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3: Your latest Metro News Acura weather forecast calling for a partly cloudy sky. We could see a thunderstorm overnight going down to 46. Then for tomorrow, your Wednesday, mixture of clouds and sunshine, a nice day with a high 73. And getting even warmer on Thursday with the highs closing in on 80.

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1: Your latest Metro News AccuWeather forecast calling for a partly cloudy sky. We could see a thunderstorm overnight going down to 46. Then for tomorrow, your Wednesday, mixture of clouds and sunshine, a nice day with a high 73. And getting even warmer on Thursday with the highs closing in on

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3: I was all but 22, I think, at the time. I'd been out on the road, lonely at night. 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His boots like glass on a sawdust floor hadn't moved.

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Your latest Metro News AccuWeather forecast calling for a partly cloudy sky. We could see a thunderstorm overnight going down to 46. Then for tomorrow, your Wednesday, mixture of clouds and sunshine, a nice day with a high 73. And getting even warmer on Thursday with the highs closing in on 80.

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4: Your latest Metro News AccuWeather forecast calling for a partly cloudy sky. We could see a thunderstorm overnight going down to 46. Then for tomorrow, your Wednesday, mixture of clouds and sunshine, a nice day with a high 73. And getting even warmer on Thursday with the highs closing in on 80.

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It's Ella Langley from the Dandelion album, Choosing Texas. It's Jeffrey Joe checking in. The Big Dog Morning Show. Happy Hump Day. Third day of June, 2026. We're looking at a nice forecast. Mostly sunny skies. Daytime high, 75. Right now, a little nippy out this morning. 46 the temperature at the Big Dog. We got temperatures in the low to mid 40s around southern West Virginia and some places this morning. And some foggy conditions, just depending on where you are this morning. Some fog advisories posted.

in some areas, so use caution if you encounter that. Let your light shine so people can see you when you're traveling this morning. Just in case you come upon some of that foggy travel this morning. Hey, Ella Langley has been finding her footing with her newfound fame, she says. She also says all of her songs are written from a genuine place and hopes fans can hear that everything is authentic. She said there wasn't any mistakes on the album Dandelion. She said that there wasn't any song that wasn't meant to be on there. Every song and everything tells a story on the album. So a lot of folks enjoying that album and lots of great songs on it. And my goodness, we have ourselves a nice summertime day to look forward to today. Once again, mostly sunny, high 75. Jeffrey Joe and the Big Dog Morning Show. It's 46 temperature. It's Kent and Wetzel on the Big Dog.

0: 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A different round here. It's Jeffrey Joe in the Big Dog Morning Show. It is 6:14, 14 after 6. Mostly sunny today. Highs around 75 in the forecast. Right now, 46 at the Big Dog, 99.5 WJLS at WJLS.com. And the Big Dog Days of Summer back on 99.5 WJLS. And more chances to win coming up when a pair of weekend passes to the Wild Trails Music Festival in Fairley at the State Fairgrounds, Lewisburg, coming up June 18th through the 20th this month. Going to be three big days of some good live music and camping and other fun stuff to do, featuring Tucker Wetmore, Co Wetzel, Larry Fleet, and others. Big light up at the State Fairgrounds coming up later on this month with the Wild Trails Festival. And of course, we got your passes to give away. Just listen for the Big Dog Touchtones when you hear them. Be the ninth caller, and you'll be rocking out with Tucker Wetmore, Co Wetzel, Larry Fleet, and others all 3 days there. Camping included in those passes as well. Get more info at wildtrailswv.com as we're giving away tickets to theme parks, water parks, live concert shows, and more with the Big Dog Days of Summer bringing the heat with 99.5 WJLS. 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

0: 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That was a smash hit. This summer, 30 years ago. No One Needs to Know, and Jeffrey Joe on the Big Dog Morning Show at 6:22, 22 after 6. Mostly sunny skies today, a perfect weather forecast as far as I'm concerned. You know, it's one of those Joe Nickel days coming up. Sunny and 75, the forecast for today. Right now, 46, the Big Dog, 99.5 WJLS. Well, it looks like Florida-Georgia Line is teasing a reunion. Brian Kelly and Tyler Hubbard have officially made amends and are teasing a Florida-Georgia Line reunion. They updated their social media accounts with a logo of, quote, FGL. LFG, which stands for Let's F and Go. Billboards have popped up all over Nashville, Music City, and when fans texted the list number on it, they get a message that says, quote, turns out some things are just better together. Much more to come. Florida Georgia Line, FGL, LFG. So, yep, Florida Georgia Line getting back together. A lot of folks excited about it, and we're excited about WVBargains.com in progress this week, the state's largest online auction, now live until 5 o'clock straight up Friday, late afternoon, June the 5th. You can bid on items like a KO TD110 EFI dirt bike from Mohawk Power Sports. Now, that's an $1,100 value for that bike, that dirt bike, and bidding starts at $800. So you can get on there and bid on that thing now and keep track on it. It's a slow-moving bid process, so get on there and check it out. Also, a pre-owned Ibanez Tim Henson guitar is on there. It's a right-handed guitar, nylon, black satin with cloth case from Guitars Plus in Beckley. Now, the retail price of it is $500, and bidding starts at $200. It's a nice guitar. If you've been wanting to learn how to play guitar or know somebody who does, well, this might be a perfect gift idea for the grad. Or if dad is wanting to learn how to play guitar, might be a good gift idea for him. So check it out. The pre-owned Ibanez Tim Henson guitar, compliments of our friends from Guitars Plus in Beckley. And that just scratches the surface of all kinds of items, merchandise, and services. That is WVBargains.com. It's the state's largest online auction going on through Friday afternoon, late afternoon, 5 o'clock. And you can go to WJLS.com, our Big Dog website, then click on the WV Bargains banner and get it that way. And just see what they have on there, man. You might save a bunch of money. What? You not know? There's no might to it. You definitely will save a bunch of money. Huge percentage of savings there with West Virginia Bargains exclusively all this week through Friday. Get ready for Big Dog Metro News AccuWeather through the weekend. Ready for Jelly Roll, Jason Aldean. Lots more coming up to get you rolling this morning. 99.5 WJLS, the Big Dog. 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
6: 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Mostly sunny today, high 75. Clear tonight, low 51. Thursday, sunshine and clouds mixing it up, high 81. Friday, clouds and sunshine, a high 83. And then for Saturday, partly cloudy skies, high 82. Sunday, cloudy with scattered showers and thunderstorms and rain. And Sunday highs around 80. There's your Big Dog Metro News AccuWeather all the way through the weekend. So some nice summertime weather for the next few days. Right now, a little nippy out. 47 at the Big Dog.

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1: 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Frankie Ballard and Jeffrey Joe on the Big Dog Morning Show. Hey, good morning. Mostly sunny today. High 75, 47 the temperature now as we get rolling. Next few days going to definitely be feeling like summer with some nice temperatures. 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Now, we're going to be having to turn off our tower, our transmitter today for some important maintenance. Now, our tower crew cannot work on our tower if the power is on. 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So keep that in mind for today as we're going to be doing some major maintenance and improvements on our transmitter site over the next couple of months. So some good things coming, though. Improving our signal and different things of that nature. So keep that in mind for that tower outage with the Big Dog 99.5 WJLS. We'll be off the air due to maintenance issues beginning at 11 this morning and hopefully be back on until 4 this afternoon. In the meantime, we're getting started with more hot country. Thomas Rhett, Jordan Davis. Also, Riley Green a little bit later on the Big Dog 99.5 WJLS at WJLS.com. 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

0: 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Mostly sunny today, high 75. Right now, 47. 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
2: Authorities are investigating a fatal house fire that claimed the life of a Raleigh County man over the weekend. According to emergency officials, firefighters were called to a home in Cole City early Sunday morning after a structure fire was reported. While battling the blaze, crews discovered the body of a 31-year-old man inside the residence. The victim's identity has not been released. The cause of the fire remains under investigation by the Raleigh County Sheriff's Office and the West Virginia State Fire Marshal's Office. No additional information has been released at this time. Two Beckley parents are facing child abuse and neglect charges after police say their 4-year-old daughter was hospitalized after ingesting a high-potency THC gummy. According to investigators, officers responded to Raleigh General Hospital after receiving a report of possible child abuse or neglect involving a young child who arrived at the emergency room in a lethargic condition. Hospital staff told police the child was extremely lethargic and later tested positive for THC. Investigators say the child's mother, Katie Sheets, reported that her daughter likely accessed a THC gummy stored in a bathroom medicine cabinet after climbing onto a toilet. Police recovered packaging for a Flying Horse THC gummy that allegedly contained 1,500 milligrams of THC. The child's father, Carl McKinney, told officers he purchased the edible from a vape shop in Mullins and stored it in a lockbox, but later realized the box had not been locked. According to the investigation, the child displayed symptoms during the night, but approximately 8 hours passed before she was taken for medical treatment. As a result, Sheets and McKinney have each been charged with child abuse and neglect resulting in injury. A Beckley man is facing firearms charges after police allegedly found him carrying a loaded handgun outside the Sheets on Robert Seabird Drive. According to the Beckley Police Department, officers responded on May 25th after receiving reports that a man had displayed a firearm in the parking lot, causing concern among customers and employees. When officers arrived, they located a man identified as John Swain, who allegedly attempted to leave the area on a bicycle after spotting police. Authorities say Swain was carrying an open container of beer. During a pat-down, officers discovered a loaded 9mm handgun in his pocket. A records check revealed Swain had multiple prior felony convictions, including a 1997 conviction for selling and transferring cocaine. As a convicted felon, he is prohibited from possessing firearms. Swain was charged with a felon in possession of a firearm and public intoxication and was transported to Southern Regional Jail. Coming up Tuesday is the start of the high school softball championships for Class AAA and Quad A, beginning at 8:45 Tuesday morning. We'll have the matchup between

0: number 1, John Marshall, take it on number 8, Robert C. Byrd in Class AAA action. And then around 1 o'clock Tuesday afternoon, it will be the number 3 seed, Herbert Hoover Huskies, take it on the number 6 seed, the Pikeview Panthers. You can hear both those games on the WJLS News Network beginning on Tuesday. If you see news happening, text news at 35651 to submit a tip. That's your news update. I'm Fred Persinger II.
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4: Metro News AccuWeather. Mostly sunny today, high 75. Clear tonight, low 51. Sunshine and clouds Thursday, high 81. Friday, clouds and sunshine mixing it up, high 83. Partly cloudy Saturday, high 82. And then for Sunday, rain and the daytime high 80. There's your weather all the way through the weekend. Sunshine, 49 now. Good morning. It's 7 o'clock.
5: 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West Virginia's first choice

Hey, this is Jeffrey Joe, Big Dog Morning Show, up and at him at 7:05, 5 after 7. Big Dog Days of Summer, and Kane Brown, Woman on the Big Dog.

99.5 WJLS, Big Dog Morning Show with Jeffrey Joe at 7-11. Mostly sunny skies today. Those highs will be 75. And now sunshine, 49 at the Big Dog. She drank

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And taking a step back with Restless Hearts and Jeffrey Joe and the Big Dog Morning Show. Hey, good morning. It's 7:19, 19 after 7. Looking at a nice day today. Sunny, daytime high 75. Yes, it's one of those Joe Nichols type of days. Sunny and 75, the forecast. As we start off this morning, a little nippy, little cool out this morning. Up to 49 now with sunshine. 99.5 WJLS, Big Dog in Country, your station for the Big Dog Days of Summer. 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Chances to win tickets to the hottest theme parks, water parks, live concerts, and more. Chances to win all summer long right here. Bringing the heat with the Big Dog Days of Summer from Farmer Klein & Campbell, PLLC. And hey, happy birthday if you're celebrating yours today as we get to the birthdays on this third day of June. You're sharing it with singer-songwriter Dan Hill. Had some pop hits there for a while in particular. Sometimes when we touch on the pop side of things back in the day. Denise Williams, 76, another pop star. Had a few hits over the years. And Susie Quattro, 76, Leather Tuscadero on

Happy Days. And she had a couple of hits in the 70s on her own, as well as a song Stumbling In that she had on the charts there for a while. And a bass player, singer, and Anderson Cooper, 59 years old today from CNN. And birthday greetings locally and regionally. David Dawson from Princeton having a birthday today. Shout out to Jessica Mays from Beckley. Also birthday shout out to Michelle Young from Shady Spring, Kelly Evans from Prosperity, and Gene Goins from MacArthur, all celebrating birthdays today on this 3rd of June, 2026. Another look at Big Dog Venture News AccuWeather through the weekend here in just a bit. And this note to pass along to you, programming note, the Big Dog 99.5 WJLS will have to turn our tower off. I have to turn our transmitter off today for some important maintenance issues that we're going to be fixing up as we're making improvements over the next couple of months. Our tower crew cannot work on the tower if the power is on, so for their safety, the Big Dog 99.5 WJLS will go off the air today beginning at around 11 this morning. Hopefully we'll be back on by 4 this afternoon. 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

Big Dog 99.5 WJLS, WJLS.com. Luke Bryan, she is certified country and she knows it. And it's 7:35 in the morning. How you doing? 25 until 8, Jeffrey Joe on the Big Dog Morning Show. Really nice sunshine to get into today. Mostly sunny. Daytime high 75. Great day coming up to wear the shades and be all cool and everything. We got sunshine, 49 right here at 99.5 WJLS. Time for the Big Dog Brain Strain this morning with Chick-fil-A. And a chance to win some Chick-fil-A food this morning. It's a question of the Big Dog Brain Strain. 90%. It's a 90% question. 90% of people who do this job are men. What job is it? Once again, 90% of people who do this job are men. What job is it? 800-995-WJLS, 253-WJLS. We'll give you a hint on this. It's kind of wide open, actually. This narrows it down to the entertainment industry, which makes it even more interesting. 90% of people who do this job are men. What job is it? And it's in the entertainment industry. First correct caller wins a gift card from Chick-fil-A this morning. Once again, the number is 800-995-WJLS, 253-WJLS, the Big Dog Brain Strike.

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0: Is it a director?
1: A director is incorrect. That is a good guess, though. Thank you. Hey, Big Dog, what's your answer?
0: Is it a makeup artist?
1: A makeup artist is incorrect. Thank you. Hey, Big Dog, what do you think that answer is?
2: They're playing a band.
1: Playing in a band. That is incorrect. Thank you very much. Hey, Big Dog, what's that answer?
3: Choreographer.
1: Choreographer. Good guess, but incorrect. Thank you. This is in the entertainment industry, so we'll keep it right there. And 90% of people who do this job are men. What job is it? It's in the entertainment industry. Still looking for a correct answer with Chick-fil-A and 99.5 WJLS. Those numbers, 800-995-WJLS, 253-WJLS. Easy to remember. And Luke Combs is on the Big Dog.

0: 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Luke Combs here for you with Jeffrey Joe. Big Dog Morning Show, 745, 15 till 8. We're doing the Big Dog Brain Strain this morning. And the question, 90% of people who do this job are men. What job is it? Now, it's in the entertainment industry. Hey, Big Dog, what do you think that answer is? What you got?
1: Camera operator.
0: That is incorrect. Thank you very much. Hey, Big Dog, what's your answer?
1: Stunt double.
0: Stunt double. That's incorrect. Thank you. Hey, Big Dog, what answer you got for me?
2: Game show host.
0: Game show host. That is incorrect. Good guess, though, actually.
2: Thank you.
0: Thank you much. Big Dog, what's your answer?
3: Camera operator.
0: That is incorrect. Thank you much. Hey, Big Dog, what's your answer?
4: Is it a camera operator?
0: That's incorrect. Thank you very much. Hey, Big Dog, what do you think that answer is?
5: Talent agent.
0: Talent agent. That's incorrect. Thank you much. All right. Oh, my goodness. I thought we'd get a winner by now, but a little more difficult than I thought it was. 90% of people who do this job are men. What job is it? Now, here's another hint. Of course, in addition to being in the entertainment industry, it is in front of the camera.

0: camera. So you're on camera or you're on video or whatever, so it's not behind the scenes. So it is in the entertainment industry out front. 90% of people who do this job are men in the entertainment industry. It is in front of the camera. 800-995-WJLS, 253-WJLS. Still looking for a winner with the Big Dog Brain Strain with Chick-fil-A. Here's Zach Topp on the Big Dog.
1: Well,

0: 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Country as cornbread. Zach Top from the Pacific Northwest. And I never lie, it's Jeffrey Joe. 7:51, 9 until 8 with the Big Dog Morning Show. As we're doing the Big Dog Brain Strain this morning, still looking for a winner. The question with Chick-fil-A. 90% of people who do this job are men. It's in the entertainment industry, and it's out front of the camera. It is not behind the scenes. What job is it? Hey, Big Dog, what do you think that answer is?
1: Stand-up comedian.
0: That is exactly right. That is the correct answer. A comedian. I was really surprised at that, too.
1: I had to think about it, you know?
0: Yeah.
1: But yeah.
0: Sure enough. Comedian. Yeah, what's your name?
1: Rhonda Treadway.
0: Where are you calling from?
1: Oak Hill.
0: All right, Rhonda. Well, congratulations. You have a Chick-fil-A gift card for identifying comedian as the answer today for the Big Dog Brain Strain.
1: Thank you.
0: You are so welcome. Thanks for listening. Who's your number one station in Oak Hill?
1: Okay.

0: ALS, the big dog.
1: Thank you very much there, Rhonda. And 7:52 now. Running a little behind today. 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
3: An Ohio man is now facing charges connected to the disappearance of a West Virginia teen. Police arrested Brian Kimbrell of Ohio in connection to the girl's disappearance. He's charged with interference with custody and illegal use of a minor in nudity-oriented material or performance. Police say he had been searching hotels in Charleston and Beckley. His preliminary hearing is later this week. A Bluefield man is behind bars. A former pastor, Albert Eugene Goines, was a former Mount Hope pastor in Fayette County. He's set to appear for sentencing this year on crimes of soliciting a minor via computer and patronizing a victim of sexual servitude. He will be in prison until the sentencing. A Fayette County man will serve more than 10 years in prison on a federal drug charge. 40-year-old Damian Thompson of Oak Hill will serve 12 years and 11 months plus 5 years of supervised release. A jury convicted him for distributing 50 grams or more of meth. His initial arrest in 2022 was tied to a conspiracy of other potential distributors in the area. Preparations are now underway for the second annual Wild Trails Festival at the State Fair of West Virginia. The three-day music festival begins June 18th in Lewisburg. Popular musicians this year include Coe Wetzel and Tucker Wetmore to headline the event. Pikeview held off Brook with a 4-1 victory at the state softball tournament. Check out all the latest, including the results currently and the schedule moving forward, at the high school sports section of WVMetroNews.com. A big night for the Pittsburgh Pirates, who got a rare win with Bubba Chandler on the mound. He improved to 2-6 as the Pirates beat Houston 10-6 to open their road series. The Cardinals lost 7-4 to Texas. Former Mountaineer standouts J.J. Weatherholt and Victor Scott both got hits, combining to go 3-for-8 at the plate. Weatherholt had 2 hits on the day.
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4: 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Looking at mostly sunny skies today. Boy, gorgeous weather. Looking nice already this morning. 75 for the high. Then for tonight, clear skies, low 51. Sunshine and clouds for Thursday. Highs tomorrow, 81. Clouds and sunshine Friday, high 83. Then the weekend, Saturday, partly cloudy skies, sunshine high 82. And Sunday, rain. And daytime highs around 80. Currently at 51 with sunshine at the Big Dog.

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Hey, don't make me turn this truck around now. That's Jordan Davis, the Bearded Wonder, and Jeffrey Joe on the Big Dog Morning Show up and at him at 8:06, 6 after 8 in the Big Dog Days of Summer, powered by Farmer Klein and Campbell. Mostly sunny today, high 75. Right now, sunshine 52 at the Big Dog. Wow.

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George Burge, Luke Bryan, Ride, Ride, Ride. And it's Jeff or Joe, 8:15, 15 minutes after 8 o'clock. 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Mostly sunny today, high mid-70s. Right now, sunshine 54 with the Big Dog, 99.5 WJLS. And this week's 50-50 Friday is Wild Water Express in Hinton. 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And Wild Water Express, some summer fun on the table day after tomorrow, Friday morning at 9 o'clock sharp, exclusively at our Big Dog website at WJLS.com. 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It's 8:16.

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0: get stuffed. 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
1: 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We got some gorgeous weather out and about this morning. We're going to see mostly sunny skies all day long. Daytime highs mid-70s. Then for tonight, clear skies, low 51. Sunshine and clouds Thursday, high 81. Friday, clouds and sunshine mixing it up, high 83. The weekend, Saturday, partly cloudy skies, sunshine, daytime high 82. And rain Sunday, high 80. And now sunshine 55 at the Big Dog.

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Morgan Wallen, Jeffrey Joe, back-to-back country on your radio. It is 8:25 in the Big Dog Morning Show. Mostly sunny today, high 75. One of those Joe Nichols-type days. Sunny and 75. Right now, 55 at the Big Dog.

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0: 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Justin Moore, time's a-tickin', and Jeffrey Joe on the Big Dog Morning Show. It is 8:32 in the morning. Thank you much for having us on your radio today. Boy, we got a gorgeous weather today cooking. Sunshine, daytime high 75, and current temperatures double nickels, 55 with mostly sunny skies. And in studio, we got special guest Scott Hill from Pipestem. Hey, Scott, how you doing?
1: Good morning, Jeff. Mother Nature gave us another gorgeous day outside, and it's a good day to come to any of your state parks.
0: Yeah.

0: Yes, indeed. And we got a bunch of them that you can take in all over the Mountain State of West Virginia and Pipestem State Park. You guys have a lot of activities going on, and this is going to be a big weekend upcoming with the induction of a very special West Virginian into the Pipestem Hall of Fame there, the West Virginia Hall of Fame situation. It's Danny Boyd.
1: Yes, we do. Yes, we do. Of course, we're trying to do 250 events throughout the year to celebrate our 250th anniversary as a country. So this is just one of those. And Danny Boyd is going to go on our Wall of Fame, or it's the Pipestem West Virginia Hall of Fame. And of course, Danny's a filmmaker. He also wrote the screenplay, or the playwright at Theater West Virginia. He wrote Paradise Park, the musical. And you've seen his work, and he's out an author. He did comics and graphic novels, I guess they're called, not comics. And so Danny's going to go on the wall. He passed away in February. I wish I'd have had him last year on the wall where he could have enjoyed it, but we're going to bring his family. And at 4 o'clock, there's going to be a ceremony, and putting him on the wall. We're going to say some good things about Danny. Of course, it's easy to do that. And then we're going to go on with our celebration. We've got music on Thursday, Friday, and Saturday this week to go along with the Hall of Fame induction.
0: Yes, indeed. Now, you have a lot of live music all over the park, in particular there at the Black Bear, and you've got some performances coming up Friday night and also Saturday night.
1: That's correct. Friday night is a band, Warehouse 40, and then Christy Hughes is going to come on Saturday night. So Friday's Warehouse 40, and then Christy Hughes is on Saturday night. And then Thursday, we have an open mic. Basically, we're at 7 o'clock at the Black Bear. Mary Daly's running that for us, and we're encouraging folks to come out and sing songs, original songs. So any of your songwriters out there, come out, or songs you normally don't hear on the radio. So we don't want to interfere with the big dogs, the playlist. But if you've written your own song, or it's a traditional song, we got a place for you. We have a stage for you at Pipestem Resort State Park.
0: Hey, open mics are a lot of fun, and that's coming up on Thursday?
1: Thursday night, 7 o'clock.
0: And then, is that this week or next week?
1: No, that's tomorrow.
0: Tomorrow night.
1: Yes, that's
0: okay,
1: tomorrow.
0: Great.
1: And so we have that. We do that the first Thursday of every month. And speaking of first of every month, of course, our first Friday seafood buffet, world famous first Friday seafood buffet, is this week. So it starts at 5 o'clock at the Bluestone. So we're going to be hopping. You know, if you're going to do 250 events in a year on summer weekend, you got to pack some things in, and we've packed probably 6 or 8 different things in this weekend.
0: 250 events this season in honor of the 250th birthday of the United States of America. That's pretty cool. And more hot country coming up. We'll be talking with Scott a little bit later on too, right here with 99.5 WJLS, the Big Dog. Hey, good morning. It's 8:30.
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0: 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Taking a step back with Randy Travis and Jeffrey Joe. Big Dog Morning Show. It's 8:47. Boy, gorgeous weather today. Mostly sunny skies. Daytime high 75 in the forecast. Sunshine and 59 now as we're slowly but surely getting to those expected higher temperatures today. And it looking pretty decent for the most part through the weekend. We'll get into that a little bit later on. Got Scott Hill from Pipestem State Park in studio. Hey, Scott, thanks for joining us. We're talking about some summertime events at Pipestem upcoming in particular this week. Now, you guys not only have the live music at Black Bear, you've got some open mic situation coming up tomorrow night and every Thursday evening.
1: That's right. Well, it's the first Thursday of every month. Mary Daly comes out and we open the mics up. So the stage is yours if you want to come out and be a part of it. We encourage original music, or you can sing songs that are folks on our Hall of Fame wall. Kathy Mattea, Bill Withers.
0: Do some cover songs from those folks.
1: That's exactly right. Those are the covers that we do allow. So basically we want original stuff or covers from the folks that are in our Hall of Fame. So that's always fun. The first Thursday of every month, and that's tomorrow.
0: You could do everything from Metallica to Ralph Stanley.
1: Well, there you go. But I have to have people West Virginia based. We want folks to come out and do some original music on tomorrow night and sign up and go. It should be fun.
0: Yeah, and you know, West Virginia artists are encouraged for the covers for the open mic, but pretty much you could do anything and just different songs that you know within reason. But it's going to be a lot of fun and a nice addition to the season as well. And you guys got Father's Day stuff coming up and 4th of July events coming up real soon.
1: Well, if you're going to do 250 events, you're going to have a lot of events around the 4th of July. West Virginia Day, June 20th, we have some special events planned there. We have everything's music based, but we have our trails and different things, and we have some full moon hikes where you go out and, you know, not at 3 o'clock in the morning, but you go at about 10 o'clock, and 10 o'clock in the evening, and you go out with one of our naturalists. It's a guided hike, so we have those going on. Father's Day, we have the beard contest. If you got a great beard or mustache, come and be a part of that contest. And then, of course, July 4th, we have all kinds of music. And then just food, and more food at the West Virginia State Parks, especially at Pipestem. We have our Bluestone restaurant. And then pretty soon, we're going to have our restaurant opened down at Mountain Creek. So that's not open yet, but it will be soon. So keep us in mind for that. If you're hungry, the saying is, come hungry, leave happy. And that's what we do at Pipestem Resort State Park.
0: Yummy! That's what I'm talking about. That's some good eating over there, both of those eateries there at Pipestem State Park. And

0: There was something else I was going to mention, and I can't think of it right now. We were talking about a lot of the different activities that are coming up. Anyway,
1: we have two car shows coming up this time. We have one in August and one in October.
0: All right.
1: And so a cruise in October and a full-blown, full trophy car show in August. It's the 30th anniversary of A&R Productions doing our car show. That's the third weekend in August. So come and be a part of that.
0: Okay. Now, how can someone get some more information? They can go to the website, I'm going
1: to
0: imagine.
1: You can always go to wvstateparks.com and look under Pipes Them and get all of our events there. Or you can just give a call to the front desk, 304-466-1800, and those folks can answer any and all your questions, and they will transfer you if they don't know the answer.
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1: Correct.
0: And Pipestem State Park, a great summertime staycation destination, as we are celebrating the 250th birthday of the USA and doing it up with 250 events all season long. Hey, Scott, thanks a lot for hanging out with us today.
1: Hey, buddy, I appreciate it. Hey, come out and see us at the park real soon.
0: All right, man. It's 8:51. 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
2: From the WJLS News Network News Desk, I'm Alex Wiederspiel. An Ohio man is now facing charges connected to the disappearance of a West Virginia teen. Police arrested Brian Kimbrell of Ohio in connection to the girl's disappearance. He's charged with interference with custody and illegal use of a minor in nudity-oriented material or performance. Police say he had been searching hotels in Charleston and Beckley. His preliminary hearing is later this week. A Bluefield man is behind bars. A former pastor, Albert Eugene Goines, was a former Mount Hope pastor in Fayette County. He's set to appear for sentencing this year on crimes of soliciting a minor via computer and patronizing a victim of sexual servitude. He will be in prison until the sentencing. A Fayette County man will serve more than 10 years in prison on a federal drug charge. 40-year-old Damian Thompson of Oak Hill will serve 12 years and 11 months plus 5 years of supervised release. A jury convicted him for distributing 50 grams or more of meth. His initial arrest in 2022 was tied to a conspiracy of other potential distributors in the area. Preparations are now underway for the second annual Wild Trails Festival at the State Fair of West Virginia. The three-day music festival begins June 18th in Lewisburg. Popular musicians this year include Coe Wetzel and Tucker Wetmore to headline the event. Pikeview held off Brook with a 4-1 victory at the state softball tournament. Check out all the latest, including the results currently and the schedule moving forward, at the high school sports section of WVMetroNews.com. A big night for the Pittsburgh Pirates, who got a rare win with Bubba Chandler on the mound. He improved to 2-6 as the Pirates beat Houston 10-6 to open their road series. The Cardinals lost 7-4 to Texas. Former Mountaineer standouts J.J. Weatherholt and Victor Scott both got hits, combining to go 3-for-8 at the plate. Weatherholt had 2 hits on the day. I'm Alex Wiederspiel, and you're up to date from the WJLS News Network News Desk.
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5: 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Nice day today. With some gorgeous sunshine out and about this morning to get started with. We're going to have mostly sunny skies all day long. Daytime high 75. Clear tonight, low 51. Thursday, sunshine and clouds, high 81. Clouds and sunshine Friday, high 83. Then the weekend, Saturday, partly cloudy skies and sunshine. Daytime high 82. And then for Sunday, cloudy with scattered showers and thunderstorms. Sunday high around 80. Right now, sunshine 59 at the Big Dog. 90.

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1: 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It's Jeffrey Joe, 9:07. Some more Wild Trails passes coming up and chances to win right now. Ella Langley, Morgan Wallen on the big dog.

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It's Jeffrey Joe with you. We've got summer fun on the table for 50-50 Friday. Wild Water Express Day after tomorrow at WJLS.com. 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

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George Burge, and it won't be long. And Jeffrey Joe in your station for the Big Dog Days of Summer. More weekend passes up for grabs. The Wild Trails Festival coming up at the State Fairgrounds, Fairleigh, Lewisburg, June 18th through the 20th. You're still listening for the Big Dog Touch Tones. When you hear it, be the ninth caller. And you'll be rocking out with Tucker Wetmore, Co. 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More details, big old festival coming up at the State Fairgrounds, Fairleigh, Lewisburg, June 18th through the 20th. It's the Wild Trails Festival. 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You put that on your smartphone, be cranking it up online if you can do that. And more high country coming up. Big Dog Metro News, AccuWeather, Eric Paisley, Vincent Mason, who's coming to the State Fair of West Virginia in August. Luke Combs a little bit later on, too, coming up. 99.5 WJLS, the Big

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0: 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I'm looking for call number 9 right now to win a pair of passes to the Wild Trails Festival coming up June 18th through the 20th at the State Fairgrounds, Fairleigh, Lewisburg. 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Hey, good luck to you. It's part of the Big Dog Days of Summer. 99.5 WJLS.
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2: All right, brother. You got a pair of passes of the Wild Trails Festival at the State Fairgrounds Fairleigh Lewisburg coming up later on this month. That includes camping with some great music featuring Tucker Wetmore, Co. Wetzel, and Larry Fleet. That's going to be a lot of fun.
3: Oh, yeah. It's awesome.
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1: 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Yep, it's R.T. Rogers. What you see is what you get. Mostly sunny today, high 75. Clear tonight, low 51. Sunshine and clouds mixing it up Thursday, high tomorrow 81. Friday, clouds and sunshine again and a high 83, and then looking good for Saturday with partly cloudy skies and sunshine at daytime highs 82. Rain Sunday, cloudy skies, scattered showers and thunderstorms Sunday high 80. There's your weather all the way through the weekend. Sunshine 64 now. It's 10 o'clock straight up.
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1: Who knows, I got a time, and there's a few in here tonight. Well, I learned my lesson too many times. Blows like you put me through.

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0: Dog 99.5 WJLS, Felicity and Lynn hanging out on your Wednesday morning. 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

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Partly sunny today, a high of about 74. Tonight, clear skies with a low in the low 50s. Then on Thursday, we're looking at some sunshine with a few clouds and a high in the high 70s.

the Big Dog 99.5 WJLS, Felicity and Lynn. I got Corey Kent and Co Wetzel. You can see Co Wetzel out at the Wild Trails Festival happening a little later this month in Lewisburg. We got your tickets. I'll let you know more after Rocky Mountain Lows.

Big Dog 99.5 WJLS. It's Felicity and Lynn. Yes, indeed, the Big Dog days of summer are back. And we've got weekend passes to Wild Trails Festival out in Lewisburg. Some fantastic artists coming to our state fairgrounds for this show, including Co Wetzel, Tucker Wetmore, Caitlin Butts, Ian Munsick, and many other amazing artists. Get your hands on those tickets when you hear those touchstones. Be caller number 9. And you're going to spend the weekend rocking out at Wild Trails. Your camping is included. You can get more info at wildtrailswv.com. 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

Metro News AccuWeather, partly sunny today, a high of about 74. Tonight, clear skies with a low in the low 50s. Then on Thursday, we're looking at some sunshine with a few clouds and a high in the high 70s.

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News AccuWeather, partly sunny today, a high of about 74. Tonight, clear skies with a low in the low 50s. Then on Thursday, we're looking at some sunshine with a few clouds and a high in the high 70s.

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0: The Big Dog, 99.5 WJLS, Felicity and Lynn with some Riley Green. Thanks for having us on your Wednesday morning. 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

day, Potts Farm was a place to go. 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
8: Metro News AccuWeather, partly sunny today, a high of about 74. Tonight, clear skies with a low in the low 50s. Then on Thursday, we're looking at some sunshine with a few clouds and a high in the high 70s.

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Metro News AccuWeather, partly sunny today, a high of about 74. Tonight, clear skies with a low in the low 50s. Then on Thursday, we're looking at some sunshine with a few clouds and a high in the high 70s.

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1: Metro News AccuWeather, partly sunny today, a high of about 74. Tonight, clear skies with a low in the low 50s. Then on Thursday, we're looking at some sunshine with a few clouds and a high in the high 70s.

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Metro News AccuWeather, partly sunny today, a high of about 74. Tonight, clear skies with a low in the low 50s. Then on Thursday, we're looking at some sunshine with a few clouds and a high in the high 70s.

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7: Metro News AccuWeather, partly sunny today, a high of about 74. Tonight, clear skies with a low in the low 50s. Then on Thursday, we're looking at some sunshine with a few clouds and a high in the high 70s.

Hey. Yeah? Tell them that story you were telling me. Couple boys clock out about 5:35, trying to put a little hammer

Bailey Zimmerman right here on the Big Dog 99.5 WJLS. Hump Day Wednesday. Jerry Farley with you. Here's Ella Langley. Morgan Wallen. I can't love you anymore. 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

0: Trashy Women's right here on the Big Dog 99.5 WJLS. Riley Green right now. It's called Change My Mind. Number one for country, it's the Big Dog 99.5 WJLS.
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1: Metro News AccuWeather, partly sunny this evening with clear skies overnight, low about 51. Tomorrow, sunny, a few clouds, high 79. And then Friday, it's going to be sunny, high near 80.

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Wild Trails Music Fest happening in Lewisburg, June 18th through the 20th. All you do is be caller 9 whenever you hear the touch tones. You can go see Tucker Wetmore, Co. Wetzel, and more. Right here with the Big Dog Days of Summer. It's all being brought to you by Farmer, Klein & Campbell, PLLC, and a Big Dog, 99.5 WJLS.

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1: Metro News AccuWeather, partly sunny this evening with clear skies overnight, low about 51. Tomorrow, sunny, a few clouds, high 79. And then Friday, it's going to be sunny, high near 80.

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0: This guy is going to be at the Wild Trails Fest in Lewisburg. 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
1: Metro News AccuWeather, partly sunny this evening with clear skies overnight, low about 51. Tomorrow, sunny, a few clouds, high 79. And then Friday, it's going to be sunny, high near 80.

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7: Metro News AccuWeather, partly sunny this evening with clear skies overnight, low about 51. Tomorrow, sunny, a few clouds, high 79. And then Friday, it's going to be sunny, high near 80.

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Blake Shelton on the Big Dog, 99.5 WJLS. We got the Big Dog Days of Summer going on. It's all being brought to you by Farmer, Klein & Campbell, PLLC. And, of course, the Big Dog. We got Wild Trails Music Festival happening in Lewisburg, June 18th through the 20th. We got your Touchstones, Listen 4, and Be Caller 9. And you're going to be rocking out the Tucker Wetmore, Co-Wetzel, and more, plus camping included. You can get all kinds of information at wildtrailswv.com. We got your theme parks, water parks, live shows, and more all summer long with the Big Dog Days of Summer right here on the Big Dog. Metro News AccuWeather on the way. Ella Langley for you. Bailey Zimmerman, some Gary Allen and more. Hang tight. You are with the Big Dog.

Hello, Langley on the Big Dog 99.5 WJLS. Hump Day Wednesday. Jerry Farley with you. Bailey Zimmerman right now. Chevy Silverado. 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

0: Gary Allen on the Big Dog, 99.5 WJLS, and we got a 50-50 Friday for you this week. 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On the way, we got some Luke Bryan for you, Megan Maroney, Riley Green, Jason Aldean, and lots more. 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

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We'll have live traffic updates for you and more coming up next hour. Right now, Megan Maroney, Beautiful Things. 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
5: 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Partly sunny this evening with clear skies tonight, low 51. Tomorrow sunny with a few clouds, high 79. And then Friday, it's going to be sunny, high near 80.

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Morgan Wallen on the 5 o'clock traffic jam right here on the Big Dog 99.5 WJLS, being brought to you by L&S Toyota, online at lstoyotabeckley.com. Let's go places. Felicity Lynn, what's that traffic looking like?

Popping in on the 5 o'clock traffic jam. It helps if I hit the button. Okay, we are looking at our traffic heading home during the 5 o'clock traffic jam. Beaver Daniels area looks pretty good out there. You should be moving right along. That normal 5 o'clock traffic is happening up on Harbor Road right around the hospital. So you are going to be seeing some backups that way. And heading down through MacArthur, right there where you get off the interstate I-64, we are seeing some backup that way headed towards the Walmart. Other than that, we're looking good. Smooth sailing on the 5 o'clock traffic jam brought to you by LNS Toyota. They're online at lstoyotabeckley.com. 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
1: 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We got the Big Dog Days of Summer going on. 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We got your theme parks, water parks, live shows, and more all summer long with the Big Dog on the way. Dylan Scott for you. Also Chris Jansen. Some Tucker Wetmore on the way as well. Ella Langley. It's a Big Dog. 99.5 WJL.

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3: 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Partly sunny this evening with clear skies tonight, low 51. Tomorrow sunny with a few clouds, high 79. And then Friday, it's going to be sunny, high near 80.

Chris Young on the Big Dog, 99.5 WJLS. Jerry Farley with you, hanging out with you till 7. Right now, Corey Kitt, Co Wetzel, Rocky Mountain Love. 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

Mikey V had coming in after 7. He gets sunburned as soon as he walks outside, so we have to put him on the night show. Hey, for me, I'm going to get out of here. Jerry Farley, have a great Wednesday. Metro News AccuWeather on the way. I'll take care of that before I leave. Right now, some Jason Aldean. Don't tell on me. It's a Big Dog 99.5 WJLM.

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Partly sunny this evening with clear skies tonight, low 51. Tomorrow sunny with a few clouds, high 79. And then Friday, it's going to be sunny, high near 80.

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situation where you go big or you're going home. No going home here. We are the Big Dog, 99.5 WJLS. Mike Vincent checking in. It's time for Mikey V After Dark and After Hours. 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

0: You've got it locked and loaded on the Big Dog 99.5 WJLS. Mikey V After Dark bringing out the Big Dog Days of Summer. It has returned. Lots of winning for the summertime, including the passes for the Wild Trails Music Festival that's coming up June 18th through the 20th in Lewisburg. The tickets for Tucker Wetmore, Co Wetzel, Ian Munsick, and so many incredible country acts. Again, all in Lewisburg, June 18th through the 20th. Be listening for the Touch Tones at any time to be color number 9, and you'll be rocking out with the crew. It's all at the Wild Trails Music Festival coming up June 18th through the 20th. Brought to you by Farmer Klein and Campbell PLLC and heard exclusively here at the Big Dog.
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0: Justin Moore, Times a Ticking on the Big Dog, 99.5 WJLS. And speaking of Times a Ticking, time's definitely a ticking away before Friday afternoon at 5 o'clock, the deadline when WVBargains.com goes away for the summertime. 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